0: The Flash with Aris Tiwa. Good morning, Aris.
1: Good morning, Sophie, and good morning, everyone. The military-based San Diego Garcia is becoming increasingly important to the United States, according to a new Pentagon report submitted to the U.S. Congress. The report examines the Israeli-American military campaign against Iran earlier this year. It indicates that some American military logistics were redirected to Diego Garcia following attacks on U.S. bases in the Middle East. Attorney General Gavin Glover says Diego Garcia's growing strategic importance could make discussions surrounding Mauritian sovereignty over the Chagos archipelago more sensitive. However, he believes the situation reinforces the need for a clear legal framework. The agreement recognizes Mauritian sovereignty over the entire archipelago while allowing the United Kingdom to exercise the rights required to operate the military base for an initial period of 99 years. Discussions involving Mauritius, the United Kingdom, and the United States are continuing. Former Prime Minister Pravin Jagnauth appeared before the Central Criminal Investigation Division again yesterday in connection with the Mustas leaks investigation. According to police, he declined to answer investigators' questions. Pravin Jagnauth said this morning that he did not agree to be formally questioned because officers had not disclosed the facts and circumstances on which their suspicions were based. Meanwhile, questions remain over whether the leaked recordings could be admitted as evidence before a court. Legal experts say their source and authenticity would first have to be established. This includes identifying the speakers and determining whether the recordings were edited or manipulated using artificial intelligence. Previous court rulings indicate that the admissibility of secretly or illegally obtained recordings is assessed according to the circumstances of each case. Indian conglomerate Hinduja Group says it's ready to invest in green and renewable energy projects in Mauritius. Its chairman Ashok Hinduja met Prime Minister Dr. Navin Ramgoolam at the Treasury building yesterday afternoon. The introduction of additional electric buses and heavy vehicles on Mauritian roads

0: were also discussed during the meeting. Mauritius is today commemorating the 126th birth anniversary of Sir Siwusagor Ramgoolam, the father of the nation, spent 14 formative years in London between 1921 and 1935, initially travelling there to study medicine at University College London. During this period, he became involved in progressive and anti-colonial circles and encountered prominent figures from India's independence movement, including Jawaharlal Nehru, Tagore, and Mahatma Gandhi. Those experiences helped shape his political vision and his later campaign for democracy, social justice, and the independence of Mauritius. SSR's legacy was also examined during the 7th memorial lecture held at the Mahatma Gandhi Institute yesterday. University of Mauritius Chancellor Dr. Niranjan Gopi remembered the former Prime Minister as a simple and compassionate man who remained committed to social progress. And in international news, North Korea has warned that it could adopt stronger and more offensive countermeasures in response to US-led military exercises in the region. Kim Yo-jong, the influential sister of North Korean leader Kim Jong-un, accused Washington of aggravating tensions through the Pacific Vanguard naval exercise held near Guam. The exercise involved the United States, South Korea, Japan, Australia, Canada, and New Zealand. In a statement carried by North Korean state media, Kim Yo-jong said Pyongyang could respond with measures that are proportionate or more offensive if its security and national interests are threatened. And finally, in sports, Mauritius begins its campaign in the COSAFA Under-20 football competition today. The national Under-20 side will face Namibia in its opening Group A match in Mozambique. Kickoff is scheduled for 2 o'clock this afternoon, Mauritius time. Host nation Mozambique and Seychelles are the other two teams in the group. The three group winners and the best runner-up will qualify for the semi-finals of the competition, which also serves as a regional qualifier for the CAF Under-20 Africa Cup of Nations. That's all from me this morning. Thanks so much for listening. Stay tuned now to the Intermeet.
1: 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Vous êtes âgé et vous avez besoin d'aide, exprimez-vous en toute liberté pour qu'on puisse vous venir en aide avec le support des autorités afin de trouver une solution sur le 402 80 90 les lundis et vendredis de 11h à midi sur AM1, la radio Nostalgie.

darkness falls across the land. The midnight hour is close at hand. 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And whosoever shall be found without the soul for

stenches in the air, the funk of 40,000 years, and grisly ghouls from every tomb are closing in to seal your doom. And though you fight to stay alive,

The Mauritius Broadcasting Corporation invites you to submit your bid for the provision of medical insurance cover for the period 2026-2027. The bidding document is available free of charge on the Procurement Policy Office website, publicprocurement.govmu.org. Please note that bids must be submitted exclusively by email to tender@mbc.mu. For queries, contact the Tender Committee on 402-8000, extension 427, or email bidsec@mbc.mu by 17th of September 2026. And remember, the deadline for submission is 24th September 2026 at 2 p.m.

AM1, la radio nostalgie. Excuse me while I drink some Wawa. If I take time out to drink water, just look at me and say, is that him? Thought he was bigger than that.